0: 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I'm Dennis Martinez in for Big Reed. 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

0: 102.9, the best throwbacks in R&B. He is DJ Jose Melendez on your Tuesday afternoon. Loving the vibe, man. 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

0: the hook.
1: Charlie says he may have ruined a friendship in his morning ride to work because he couldn't keep his mouth shut in the passenger seat. Oh no, Charlie. What's going on? How can we help you? What happened?
2: Yeah, so it's embarrassing because Leo is, he's a coworker, but he's also my boy. He's my friend, you know. For the past couple months, he's been giving me rides to work pretty much every day. And look, I'll admit it, I can be a little bit annoying in the car. I'm a bit of a passenger princess. I talk too much. I comment on his driving, and, you know, I might leave a food wrapper here and there, but I didn't think it was that serious. Then one morning, I said something about his driving, and Leo got off the freeway. Like, he pulled over and made me get out, y'all.
1: Oh.
2: Legit. So, yeah. Now he won't drive me to work anymore, and at work, it's totally awkward. So, am I wrong here? I feel like leaving somebody stranded on the road is crazy.
3: Yeah.
2: But with all that said, I do want to apologize.
1: Yeah, but Reed and I are looking in here like, what did you say for him to do that?
3: You must have been roasting, bro.
1: Yeah, well, let's get to that next on Off the Hook. It's 102.9, the best throwbacks in R&B.

0: Off the Hook.
1: Charlie, okay, you said Leo has been driving you to work for a couple months, and now he's done with that. So what led up to him kicking you out of the car?
2: All right, so Leo and I work together, and he lives pretty close to me, and he offered to take me to work because I don't drive. And in the beginning, it was cool. We'd stop for coffee or, you know, even breakfast sometimes. But after a while, I could definitely tell Leo was getting annoyed with me. And I'll be honest, not the quietest passenger, but, you know, we're boys. So I thought, that's fine, you know. But, you know, like, if he brakes too hard, I'll bust his chops. I'll say something. If he, like, changes lanes too late, I'll say something. And if he misses a turn or if there's a faster exit, I definitely say something.
1: Damn.
2: Yeah, but, you know, we're friends. I thought we could do that, you know. So, but that morning, that particular morning, traffic was really bad. So Leo was already irritated. Told him, man, you drive like you got your license from a cereal box, which he did not laugh at that. I didn't think it was that bad. I had no idea he was going to get, like, really mad, like legit mad. And then I said, you know, I was like, honestly, it might be safe for me to walk to work. And then he just, dude got quiet.
3: So he took your suggestion.
2: I mean, like, for real. So he got off the freeway. I pulled into this random gas station and told me, get out and walk then. I was like, yeah, all right, dude, whatever. And then he was not joking. He said I was ungrateful, rude, messy, and treated his car like a personal trash can. So, I mean, like, y'all, I had to call an Uber. I was late to work. Everybody at work knew something happened. So here's the thing. Like, I know I was wrong for running my mouth, and I know I need to apologize. I did DoorDash him a coffee the other day, and in the afternoon I passed by his desk, but, like, he totally just, you know, totally ignored me, left me stranded again.
3: Are you doing this more for, like, the ride, or is he really actually your friend?
2: He's a good guy. I want my friend back. It's way too weird at work as well. But I guess if I'm being honest, I do need my ride back too.
1: Okay.
3: Well, tell him that.
1: I know. At least you're being, we can appreciate your honesty, Charlie. But I'm going to be honest with you, though. It does sound like you didn't really appreciate your rides to begin with. You know, I mean, you didn't even clean up after yourself, it sounds like, when you've been in his car. But Charlie doesn't drive and is being that backstreet driver and wants to apologize for it. Yeah, well, so we're going to call Leo next and see what he's got to say. It's Off the Hook on 102.9, the best throwbacks in R&B.
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0: Off the Hook.
1: Charlie's friend Leo was driving him to work every morning, but couldn't take Charlie's backseat driving and would also leave the car dirty. So Charlie feels that he ruined the friendship and his morning ride to work because he couldn't keep his mouth shut.
2: Damn. Yeah. Crazy.
3: Mm-hmm. Hello?
1: Hi, can we please speak to Leo?
3: Yeah, this is Leo.
1: Hey there, Leo. This is Fresca and actually, it's Big Reed. He's filling in for Rudy. But anyways, you're on the radio right now from 102.9.
3: Okay.
1: Yeah, well, we're giving you a call because we spoke to a friend of yours named Charlie, and he told us that there was a bit of a situation during your carpool. You made him get out because he joked about your driving, and he actually wanted to apologize about that.
3: Oh, he called the radio about this, and he says that he joked about my driving.
1: Yeah, that's what he said to us.
3: Ridiculous. This guy doesn't even have a license. I've been giving him a ride every day. So he calls the radio to complain about my driving.
1: Well, actually, he wanted to apologize for what he said about your driving.
3: Well, he should. Yeah, I know what he's saying. He's saying that I kicked him out of my car for no reason. But there was plenty of reason. This guy's been treating me and my car like garbage. Even though I give him a ride every day, he's never thankful. I never charge him for gas. Whoa. He's been an idiot. So I can't believe we're on the radio talking.
1: Yeah, we know that he sounds like he has been taking advantage of you, you know, and made things very awkward and terrible comments and stuff.
3: Uh-huh.
1: But that's why he brought you on to Off the Hook. Leo, this is where we bring two people together to try to work out an issue. And obviously, you guys do have an issue, and he wants to, you know, say I'm sorry for that. So, can we connect you guys for that?
4: Leo, come on, man. Come on.
3: That's what you've got to say? Come on, man, to me? On the radio? I thought you were going to apologize. You had 2 months of free rides, and you act like you're my driving instructor.
4: Dude, I'm sorry, but you left me stranded at a friggin' gas station.
3: Yeah,
4: you
3: deserved that. You deserved it. Every bit of it. You were rude every single morning, and you never offered me gas money.
4: You never asked for gas money, but, like, rude? Just trying to keep us safe, bro. Like, you drive too close, you smash the brakes, and, like, you make me nervous in traffic. I'm just trying to keep us safe.
3: Yeah, you poor thing. You were so unsafe. Yeah, you're the one that doesn't have a license because of that DUI. So I don't want to hear criticism from you.
4: Oh. Are you serious right now? You're going to bring that up right now on the radio.
3: Calling the radio was your idea. That wasn't my idea.
1: So do you not have a license because you got a DUI? Is that true?
4: I'm not going to talk about that on the radio. I mean, come on. Tell him.
3: Come on. It's relevant because I don't need to listen to this backseat driving from somebody who can't even legally drive.
1: Well, you know what? That you're not wrong. You're not wrong. Their pussy didn't seem very appreciative of this. So, Leo, he called that out. That's his version of an apology. Are you willing to let your boy off the hook?
3: No. Mm. Hell no. He is not off the hook. No, he can go buy himself a Clipper card. He can get the bus schedule. He can get some walking shoes. Public transportation can hear his little driving tips from now on. I've had enough.
2: Them Hokas do go crazy.
4: Yeah, I'm sorry. I was trying to make you a safer driver and keep us from getting killed, man.
3: Oh, you know what? Apparently I drive better than you because I don't drive drunk.
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0: 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Hi.
13: I sure am. Good morning.
0: Good morning. Man, okay, so what's going on with your phone? You were mentioning to us right before we brought you on that you needed a new phone.
13: I don't even know what's wrong with it, but I've had it my son's whole life, and he's 10. So I think it's time for a new one.
14: Time for an upgrade.
0: Is that an iPhone 1?
14: Damn, Fresca.
13: No, I'm team Android. I ain't never switching up.
0: Oh, okay. So, that's, wait, so you have like a Note 3.
13: It's a S22.
0: Okay, S22. Yeah. All right, we're going to write that down.
14: What makes you want to stay with Android over Apple?
13: I'm trying to finish this who I started with.
14: Okay. All right. That's
0: it.
14: You're
0: loyal.
14: Adrian is loyal.
0: Okay, so you did say if you win $1,000, you're gonna buy a new phone. Let's see. What else? You want to say hi to your son?
13: I say hi, Amir. Good morning. Mommy's on the radio. Hi, Isis, Anaya, everybody. Daddy, love you too.
0: Hi, baby daddy. Okay. You want to say his name? You don't want to say his name?
14: Baby daddy getting the shout out too. I love it.
13: What's up, Blue? I'll say that.
0: There you go. Okay. All right. You don't want to get too much shine. Okay.
13: My best friend too. Rena, love you. Okay, I'm done.
0: Okay. Okay. Well, listen. Okay, so you know what? You're going to get to play the game next. So hold the line real quick. The $1,000 minute to win it coming up with us. Fresca and Rudy Ortiz with Big Reed filling in. And Adriana Fairfield on 102.9, the best throwbacks in R&B.

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1: All right, let's welcome back Adrian of Fairfield, playing for $1,000 so she can buy a new phone. What did you do to prepare for to play today?
2: Oh, I have been studying. I listened to some old shows. I've been ran a lot of random things.
1: Okay.
3: I love that. I love that dedication.
1: Yeah, knowing random things that you will do you good here. So here's what you got to do. You got to answer 10 questions correctly in 60 seconds. First and last names are required. First spoken answer counts, and you can always pass and return to a question. So Adrian of Fairfield, are you ready?
2: Yes, I am.
0: 3, 2, 1.
4: Let's go!
1: Spell the word captain.
2: Pass.
1: How many degrees in a circle?
2: 360.
1: What zodiac sign is represented by a crab?
2: Cancer.
1: The Rolex watch company is from which European country?
2: Ooh, pass.
1: What do we call the letters that are not vowels?
2: Consonant.
1: How many here? Can you hear me now? Is the famous slogan of which telecommunications company?
2: Verizon.
1: What restaurant makes the Blizzard treat?
2: Dairy Queen.
1: What is the name of the galaxy we live in?
2: Pass.
1: What is the main ingredient in a traditional French quiche?
2: Eggs.
1: What is the Roman numeral for the number 5?
2: B.
1: Spell the word captain.
4: Adrian!
1: Oh man! All right. I know we were feeling good though. We were feeling good for a minute there. Okay, so Reed, how did she do?
3: She got 6 out of 10 correct today.
1: Okay. Right.
3: Spell the word captain. It seems like you were starting to do that at the end as the timer went off. C A P T E.
2: You know what? Because I did not hear what she said the first time. I'm like, pass. We're going to come back to that.
3: Got you. All right, and then the other one was how many degrees are in a circle? It's actually 360. Passed on that one. The Rolex watch company is from which European country? It's actually Switzerland. And then what is the name of the galaxy we live in? And that's the Milky Way. Yeah. So 6 out of 10 this time. That doesn't mean it's completely over. You still got another chance to get signed up and to play the game. Once again, all you got to do is download that 102.9 app and get locked in.
1: Yeah, but you know what? Hey, she knew where the Blizzard treat came from, though.
3: You feel me?
1: That Dairy Queen Blizzard treat's hella good.
2: I know. Big bag, know that.
3: Me too. You know what? I don't even think I've ever been to a Dairy Queen. Where is there a Dairy Queen at?
1: I know that there's one.
2: Always out the way. It's one in Jacksonville. Yeah. One in Vallejo.
3: I got to pull up to the 707.
1: Yeah, I got
3: to
1: do it. Thank you so much, Adrian.
2: Oh, thank you. I'm so excited. This is such a pleasure. I can't believe y'all picked me.
1: Oh, dude.
2: You're going to hear me again. I'm coming back.
1: Okay, I was going to say, you better go and re-register so we can, you know, as Rudy would say, run it back. Okay?
2: Okay, we'll do.
1: All right, Adrian. Big hugs to you and the fams. Thanks so much.
2: All right, thank you. Bye.
1: Thank you. Bye-bye. That's your $1,000 minute to win it. And we do this every weekday morning at 6:34, 7:34, and at 8:34. It's Fresca and Rudy with Big Reed filling in on 102.9, the best throwbacks in R&B.

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0: What's up, baby? It's me, your boy with the cape that's always tight. You a little short on some ends? Don't worry, I take care of that. I got five on that. I got you.
1: You need forgiveness? Fresca and Woody Ortiz help you ask for it. 102.9 Off the Hook.
2: Sal says his wife is threatening to leave him over a neighborhood app. So, Sal, what do you mean by that? Like, what's going on here? How can we help you?
3: Okay, thanks, first of all, for having me on today. I know this is going to sound ridiculous, but my wife is furious at me because of the Nextdoor app.
2: Okay.
3: If you've heard of it.
2: Yeah.
3: My wife, Emiko, says it's too much the way I'm using it, and we fight all the time because, according to her, I've become addicted to neighborhood drama, and what I do on the app is ruining us because I'm always on my phone arguing with strangers on Nextdoor.
2: Oh, no. Okay.
3: I didn't think it was that bad, honestly, but it is. And I do need to say I'm sorry for cutting our time short at the park one day because somebody online accused me of stuff I wasn't doing and I had to respond.
4: Sounds like you feed into the drama like she says, though.
3: Because they were lying about me.
2: Okay.
3: And I want to say sorry to my wife.
2: It kind of sounds like you're still living in the moment, in that moment a little bit, and it sounds a little exhausting, but, you know, we haven't even really gotten into the details of what are you saying to these people on the app that would make your wife so mad? Well, actually, them mad at you too.
4: Yeah.
2: The people on the app. Okay, well, let's get into all that next on Off the Hook. It's 102.9, the best throwbacks in R&B.

0: line off the hook.
1: Sal's wife, Emiko, is fed up because he spends most of his free time fighting with strangers on the Nextdoor app, or on Nextdoor, I guess is what they really call it. So, Sal, you got to really explain the situation. What are you saying to these people?
2: So, years ago, I used to argue with people on Facebook all the time, you know, like politics and parking mostly, and sometimes even restaurant reviews.
1: So you're a troll.
2: Eventually.
1: Basically.
2: Okay, I reject that label. But Facebook would ban me all the time. So I moved over to Nextdoor. And I didn't want people to knowing it was me. So I made this neutral profile called River Lane. So nobody knows if I'm a man, woman, old person, HOA president, whatever.
3: Oh, it's a burner account.
1: Oh, yeah, right.
2: Yeah, essentially, yeah. It's funny, though, how people take me seriously. I posted once that somebody was, what did I say, possibly running an illegal squirrel breeding operation out of their garage because I heard squeaking noises at night. Obviously, it was a joke, but people started arguing for 3 days straight. Somebody even called animal control in that house.
3: Well, he likes the drama.
1: So it was a joke, and wow, all right.
2: So. That one was a joke, but a few days earlier, well, it wasn't a joke. I had posted about this suspicious white van driving slowly through the neighborhood late at night and parking weird, looking into driveways. I even posted the license plate. It was unmarked. People went nuts over it. There's hundreds of comments. Emiko found out, my wife found out that the van belonged to her brother. Who just started a handyman business. Now half of the neighborhood thinks he's some criminal casing houses. I didn't mean for that to happen because
1: he took the post down.
2: I left it up because I wanted people to see the correction.
1: Okay.
2: You know what I mean? All right. Like that people could read and see the conversation, but so many people weren't reading the correction no matter what I did. Mm. And I didn't mean all of this to happen. I honestly didn't know. It was my brother-in-law's van, but things got worse. And all right, what really set her off happened last weekend. We were having this perfect day at the park, and suddenly my phone starts exploding. This account called Concerned Citizen 77 started attacking me online again. Mm. And I was getting all the notifications right then. This person hates me. Every post I make, they're calling me immature, paranoid, toxic, a digital dummy with Wi-Fi. And I told Emiko we had to leave immediately because I needed to defend myself. She got so angry and told me, you care more about strangers online than your actual wife.
3: You had to leave the park to go take care of this? You couldn't just reply to the comments?
2: No, I mean, not right. Not with what it was complicated. I felt like I needed to. But now I feel so stupid because I couldn't see it at the time that I've wasted so much time on this app causing problems and trolling people. And even my brother-in-law got into the mix. And I feel terrible for putting the app before my marriage. And I miss my wife. I miss normal life. I just want her to know I never meant to hurt anybody, so I deleted the app.
1: Okay. Well, at least you deleted it. So that's a good thing.
3: Progress.
1: Yeah. All right. Well, the trolling should have stopped a long time ago. You know this, obviously, by now. But basically, yeah, you kind of turned your neighborhood into this reality show, the Nextdoor app. But yeah, you lost valuable time with your wife. So let's see if we can get that back for you. Okay. We're going to call Emiko next on Off the Hook. It's 102.9, the best throwbacks in R&B.

0: The Hook.
1: Sal wants to apologize after his obsession with trolling people on Nextdoor and has caused major problems in his marriage and embarrassed Emiko's family and all that. So let's call his wife and see if we can straighten some things out.
2: Man.
1: Yeah.
3: Hello?
1: Hi, can we please speak to Emiko?
3: This is Emiko.
1: Hi, Emiko. 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
3: Mm. Oh, my God. You've got to be kidding me. Is this about River Lane again?
1: Yes, actually, yeah, it is. But he knows that he went too far, mm-hmm. and he wanted to involve us today because he wants to apologize for all the stuff he's done.
3: Listen, he's addicted to this stuff, and I'm serious. He wakes up checking notifications, he falls asleep holding his phone, and you know what? One night, he literally yelled this false information in his sleep. That's what he's yelling.
1: In his sleep?
2: That's kind of crazy.
3: Yeah. It's crazy. Yeah, it's crazy. It's not funny anymore. He starts fights online, and then he acts shocked when people fight back. I mean, our neighbors are constantly suspicious of each other because of his posts. And my poor brother, you guys, he almost lost his business because of this stupid post, this van post that Sal made.
1: Yeah, he did mention the whole thing with your brother and the van, and he's very sorry about that, Emiko, and which is why he invited you on to a portion of our show. And this is called Off the Hook, where we bring two people together to try to help them work out an issue, and Sal really wants to fix things, and he's actually on their other line right now and wants to say, I'm sorry.
3: Of course he does, I'm sure.
4: Hey. I'm here. Listen, I wanted to do this in a big way because I am so sorry for the van post blowing up. And I honestly thought the vehicle looked suspicious. Like, people online were just too sensitive. They took it too far.
3: No, you treat this stupid app like it's breaking news. And you've embarrassed me all over town and this whole River Lane drama. Like, I don't even know why you got into this.
4: It wouldn't be that bad if that concerned Citizen 77 calling me obsessed when they're seriously the real psycho in these neighborhood fights. Mm. Emiko, you know that it wouldn't be as that bad if this profile would leave me alone, and I need to prove to them that this is serious. That
3: Sal, just forget about it because I'm concerned Citizen 77, okay?
1: Oh.
3: It's me.
4: No,
3: I've been doing this just to try to get you to
4: serious? Are you serious, Emiko, right now?
3: Yes,
4: no.
3: Because it's the only way you're going to stop doing this.
4: Absolutely. You've been trolling me and gaslighting me this entire... That is the next level crazy. You call me a digital dummy with Wi-Fi.
3: Crazy. You've gone so crazy. You're like practically accusing my brother's handyman, Dan, of criminal activity when he's not doing anything wrong.
4: You're the one driving it up. If what you're saying is true right now, you're the one that is riling me up and causing all of it. Mm. You made that post so viral.
1: All right. Well, I mean, you guys are both on the app, like, trolling each other, I guess. You know, and at least you guys know that it can stop.
2: Yeah,
1: it can actually stop. So Emiko, Sal brought you on because he wanted to apologize for all this drama going on. Obviously, it wasn't something that he intended to happen. Mm. Are you willing to let your husband off the hook?
3: No, he is not off the hook. I married a husband, not Batman, for neighborhood gossip. You see what I'm saying? I mean, he really thinks he's protecting the streets of Daly City from suspicious vans and illegal squirrels. Like, if I catch you making another fake profile after this, I'm posting your face on the app. I'm going to tell everyone who you really are.
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14: All right, yes, it is Fresca and Rudy Ortiz with Big Reed filling in. And let's welcome Ashley of Antioch to the line, ready to win $1,000.
15: What up, Ashley?
16: Hey, hi. Good morning.
14: I just want to tell everybody. So when we got her on the line, she was like, hello. And we're like, hey, yeah, hi, it's Fresca and Big Reed. And she was all, oh, hi.
15: Energy change. Love it.
14: I love it, though.
16: It happens, yeah.
14: Yes, it does. You kind of got to know who you're talking to first. But what are you planning to do with this $1,000? Do you have plans?
16: You know, I'm just thinking self-care lately.
14: Ooh, yes.
16: So, what about nice spa day? San Francisco, maybe.
14: I love it.
15: I love a good spa day.
14: I know, me too. What do you like getting done? Mani-pedi? You want to do the whole thing?
16: I want the whole shebang.
14: Yeah, get a massage.
16: I want a facial. I want the whole package.
14: All right. Okay. Well, we want to, you know, have you get that $1,000, and we're going to get to that next. So hold the line real quick. The $1,000 minute to win it is coming up with us. Fresca and Rudy Ortiz with Big Reed filling in. And of course, Ashley of Antioch on 102.9, the best throwbacks in R&B.

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1: All right, let's welcome back Ashley of Antioch to the line. Ashley, do people still call it the Yawk?
2: Oh, my God.
3: Yes, they do.
1: They do, right? That's what I thought. I used to live in Pittsburgh, so, you know.
2: What a question.
1: Well, because some people, for a while, I haven't really heard people say that.
2: Okay, I got you.
3: They definitely do.
1: Whoa, why are you laughing? What? Do I sound hella out of touch? Is that what it is?
2: I'm not saying that. It was the most random thing you could have asked her. But it's
1: well, that's
2: good.
1: Just like saying if you're... What?
3: Yawk Town.
1: When do they add town to that?
2: Okay.
1: Okay, right on.
3: I don't know who made that up.
1: All right. Well, Ashley of the Yawk, she wants to have some self-care money.
2: Mm-hmm.
1: So here's what you got to do. You got to answer 10 questions correctly in 60 seconds. First and last names are required. First spoken answer counts. And you can always pass and return to a question. So Ashley of Antioch, are you ready?
3: Yes.
0: 3, 2, 1.
4: Let's go!
1: Spell the word elephant.
3: E-L-E-T-H-A-N-T.
1: What sport features the Stanley Cup Championship?
3: Soccer?
1: What bird is known for mimicking human speech?
3: Parrot?
1: What type of tree produces acorns?
3: Oak tree?
1: What U.S. president was known as Honest Abe?
3: Abraham Lincoln.
1: What document is usually required for international travel?
3: Passport.
1: What restaurant once offered the 5-foot-long?
3: Subway.
1: What video game company created the Switch console?
3: Nintendo.
1: What athlete is nicknamed the chef in the NBA?
3: Oh, pass.
1: What does the internet acronym ROFL stand for?
3: Pass.
1: What athlete is nicknamed the chef in the NBA?
3: Allen Iverson.
1: Oh, wow.
2: Oh, my goodness. Oh, it was so close.
1: Ashley.
3: Oh, my God.
2: You know what?
1: I know.
3: I took it back.
1: I took it back. Okay. Woo! Let me just catch my breath real quick.
3: So close.
2: You were. Oh, final really were. Score. You got 7 out of 10 correctly.
3: Oh, all right, God,
2: 7 out of 10 correctly. Great. You did end up passing on one. The first one you got incorrect was, what sport featured the Stanley Cup Championship? You said soccer. It's actually hockey. This one's crazy. What athlete is nicknamed the chef in the NBA? And you said you're going to take back Allen Iverson. What were you going to say instead?
3: I have no idea.
2: Steph Curry.
3: I'm not sure. Oh, my gosh.
2: Steph Curry.
3: I did not know that.
2: No, really?
1: Steph Curry, yeah.
3: I have no idea how I didn't know that.
2: And then the last one is, what does the internet acronym ROFL stand for? It's rolling on the floor laughing. You got to do this again.
3: Oh, my gosh.
2: You definitely got to play again, Ashley.
3: I have to. Oh, my gosh. I was so close.
1: Also, we love how calm you were, too. You're like, hold on. And even though you were like,
2: Yeah, you're locked in. No, you're locked in.
1: Yeah, you're locked in. Oh, man. Well, we would love for you to play with us again.
2: So make sure you download that 102.9 app if you don't already have it, and then get signed up to play again.
3: I sure will. Thank you guys so much.
1: Thank you too. All right, have a great day.
3: Thank you. You too.
1: All right. Thanks. Bye bye. That's your $1,000 minute to win it, and we do this every weekday morning at 6:34, 7:34, and at 8:34. It's Fresca and Rudy on 102.9, the best throwbacks in R&B.

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1: Yeah. Let's take them back. Uh-huh. Coming up, I was confused. My mommy kissing a girl. Confusion occurs coming up in the cold world. Daddy ain't around, probably out committing felonies. My favorite rapper used to sing.

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2: Charlie says he may have ruined a friendship in his morning ride to work because he couldn't keep his mouth shut in the passenger seat. Oh no, Charlie. What's going on? How can we help you? What happened?
3: Yeah, so it's embarrassing because Leo is, he's a coworker, but he's also my boy. He's my friend, you know. For the past couple months, he's been giving me rides to work pretty much every day. And look, I'll admit it, I can be a little bit annoying in the car. I'm a bit of a passenger princess. I talk too much. I comment on his driving, and, you know, I might leave a food wrapper here and there, but I didn't think it was that serious. Then one morning, I said something about his driving, and Leo got off the freeway. Like, he pulled over and made me get out, y'all.
2: Oh.
3: Legit. So, yeah. Now he won't drive me to work anymore, and at work, it's totally awkward. So, am I wrong here? I feel like leaving somebody stranded on the road is crazy.
4: Yeah.
3: But with all that said, I do want to apologize.
2: Yeah, but Reed and I are looking in here like, what did you say for him to do that?
4: He must have been roasting, bro.
2: Yeah, well, let's get to that next on Off the Hook. It's 102.9, the best throwbacks at R&B.

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2: Charlie, okay, you said Leo has been driving you to work for a couple months, and now he's done with that. So what led up to him kicking you out of the car?
3: All right, so Leo and I work together, and he lives pretty close to me, and he offered to take me to work because I don't drive. And in the beginning, it was cool. We'd stop for coffee or, you know, even breakfast sometimes. But after a while, I could definitely tell Leo was getting annoyed with me. And I'll be honest, not the quietest passenger, but, you know, we're boys. So I thought, that's fine, you know. But, you know, like, if he brakes too hard, I'll bust his chops. I'll say something. If he, like, changes lanes too late, I'll say something. And if he misses a turn or if there's a faster exit, I definitely say something.
2: Damn. Say something, you know, on the whole ride.
3: Yeah, but, you know, we're friends. I thought we could do that, you know. So, but that morning, that particular morning, traffic was really bad. So Leo was already irritated. Told him, man, you drive like you got your license from a cereal box, which he did not laugh at that. I didn't think it was that bad. I had no idea he was going to get, like, really mad, like legit mad. And then I said, you know, I was like, honestly, it might be safe for me to walk to work. And then he just, dude got quiet.
4: So he took your suggestion.
3: Yeah, I mean, like, for real. So he got off the freeway. I pulled into this random gas station and told me get out and walk. Then I was like, yeah, all right, dude, whatever. And then he was not joking. He said I was ungrateful, rude, messy, and treated his car like a personal trash can. So, I mean, like, y'all, I had to call an Uber. I was late to work. Everybody at work knew something happened. So here's the thing. Like, I know I was wrong for running my mouth, and I know I need to apologize. I did DoorDash him a coffee the other day, and in the afternoon I passed by his desk, but, like, he totally just, you know, totally ignored me, left me stranded again.
4: Are you doing this more for, like, the ride, or is he really actually your friend?
3: He's a good guy. I want my friend back. It's way too weird at work as well. But I guess if I'm being honest, I do need my ride back too.
2: Okay.
4: Well, tell him that.
2: I know. At least you're being, we can appreciate your honesty, Charlie. But I'm going to be honest with you, though. It does sound like you didn't really appreciate your rides to begin with. You know, I mean, you didn't even clean up after yourself, it sounds like, when you've been in his car. But Charlie doesn't drive and is being that backstreet driver and wants to apologize for it. Yeah, well, so we're going to call Leo next and see what he's got to say. It's Off the Hook on 102.9, the best throwbacks in R&B.

0: Off the Hook.
1: Charlie's friend Leo was driving him to work every morning, but couldn't take Charlie's backseat driving and would also leave the car dirty. So Charlie feels that he ruined the friendship and his morning ride to work because he couldn't keep his mouth shut.
2: Damn. Yeah. Crazy.
3: Mm-hmm. Hello?
1: Hi, can we please speak to Leo?
3: Yeah, this is Leo.
1: Hey there, Leo. This is Fresca and actually, it's Big Reed. He's filling in for Rudy. But anyways, you're on the radio right now from 102.9.
3: Okay.
1: Yeah, well, we're giving you a call because we spoke to a friend of yours named Charlie, and he told us that there was a bit of a situation during your carpool. You made him get out because he joked about your driving, and he actually wanted to apologize about that.
3: Oh, he called the radio about this, and he says that he joked about my driving.
1: Yeah, that's what he said to us.
3: Ridiculous. This guy doesn't even have a license. I've been giving him a ride every day. So he calls the radio to complain about my driving.
1: Well, actually, he wanted to apologize for what he said about your driving.
3: Well, he should. Yeah, I know what he's saying. He's saying that I kicked him out of my car for no reason. But there was plenty of reason. This guy's been treating me and my car like garbage. Even though I give him a ride every day, he's never thankful. I never charge him for gas. Wow. He's been an idiot. So I can't believe we're on the radio talking.
1: Yeah, we know that he sounds like he has been taking advantage of you, you know, and made things very awkward and terrible comments and stuff.
3: Uh-huh.
1: But that's why he brought you on to Off the Hook. Leo, this is where we bring two people together to try to work out an issue. And obviously, you guys do have an issue, and he wants to, you know, say I'm sorry for that. So, you know, can we connect you guys for that?
4: Leo, come on, man. Come on.
3: That's what you've got to say? Come on, man, to me? On the radio? I thought you were going to apologize. You had 2 months of free rides, and you act like you're my driving instructor.
4: Dude, I'm sorry, but you left me stranded at a friggin' gas station.
3: Yeah, you deserved that. You deserved it, every bit of it. You were rude every single morning, and you never offered me gas money.
4: You never asked for gas money, but, like, rude, just trying to keep us safe, bro. Like, you drive too close, you smash the brakes, and, like, you make me nervous in traffic. I'm just trying to keep us safe.
3: Yeah, you poor thing, you were so unsafe. Yeah, you're the one that doesn't have a license because of that DUI. So I don't want to hear criticism
4: bro,
3: from you.
4: Are you serious right now? You're going to bring that up right now on the radio.
3: Calling the radio was your idea. That wasn't my idea.
1: So do you not have a license because you got a DUI? Is that true?
4: I'm not going to talk about that on the radio. I mean, come on.
3: Tell him. Come on. It's relevant because I don't need to listen to this backseat driving from somebody who can't even legally drive.
1: Well, you know what? That you're not wrong. You're not wrong there. Plus, he didn't seem very appreciative of this. So, Leo, he called that out. That's his version of an apology. Are you willing to let your boy off the hook?
3: No. Mm. Hell no. He is not off the hook. No, he can go buy himself a Clipper card. He can get the bus schedule. He can get some walking shoes. Public transportation can hear his little driving tips from now on. I've had enough.
2: Them hokas do go crazy.
4: Yeah, I'm sorry. I was trying to make you a safer driver and keep us from getting killed, man.
3: Oh, you know what? Apparently I drive better than you because I don't drive drunk.
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5: All right, let's welcome from Fairfield, Adrian, to the line, ready to win $1,000. Hi.
17: Yes, so am. Good morning.
5: Man, okay, so what's going on with your phone? You were mentioning to us right before we brought you on that you needed a new phone.
17: I don't even know what's wrong with it, but I've had it my son's whole life, and he's 10. So, I think it's time for a new one.
18: Time for an upgrade.
5: Is that an iPhone 1?
18: Damn, Fresca.
17: No, I'm keen Android. I ain't never switching up.
5: Okay. So, that's what, so you have like a Note 3.
17: It's a S22.
5: S22. Yeah. All right, we're going to write that down.
18: What makes you want to stay with Android over Apple?
17: I'm trying to finish this who I started with.
18: Okay. All right. That's Adrian is loyal.
5: Okay, so you did say if you win $1,000, you're gonna buy a new phone. Let's see. What else? You want to say hi to your son?
17: I'll say hi, Amir. Good morning. Mommy's on the radio. Hi, Isis, Anaya, everybody. Baby daddy, love you too.
5: Hi, baby daddy. Okay. You want to say his name? You don't want to say his name?
18: Baby daddy getting the shout out too. I love it.
17: What's up, Blue? I'll say that.
5: There you go. Okay. All right. You don't want to get too much shine. Okay.
17: My best friend, too. Rena, love you. Okay, I'm done.
5: Okay. Okay. Well, listen. Okay, so you know what? You're going to get to play the game next. So hold the line real quick. The $1,000 minute to win it coming up with us. Fresca and Rudy Ortiz with Big Reed filling in. And Adriana Fairfield on 102.9, the best throwbacks in R&B.

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1: All right, let's welcome back Adrian of Fairfield, playing for $1,000 so she can buy a new phone. What did you do to prepare to play today?
2: Oh, I have been studying. I listened to some old shows. I've been random things.
1: Okay.
3: I love that. I love the dedication.
1: Yeah, knowing random things will do you good here. So here's what you got to do. You got to answer 10 questions correctly in 60 seconds. First and last names are required. First spoken answer counts, and you can always pass and return to a question. So Adrian of Fairfield, are you ready?
2: Yes, I am.
0: 3, 2, 1.
4: Let's go!
1: Spell the word captain.
2: Yes.
1: How many degrees in a circle?
2: 360.
1: What zodiac sign is represented by a crab?
2: Cancer.
1: The Rolex watch company is from which European country?
2: Ooh, pass.
1: What do we call the letters that are not vowels?
2: Consonant.
1: How many here? Can you hear me now? Is the famous slogan of which telecommunications company?
2: Verizon.
1: What restaurant makes the Blizzard treat?
2: Dairy Queen.
1: What is the name of the galaxy we live in?
2: Pass.
1: What is the main ingredient in a traditional French quiche?
2: Eggs.
1: What is the Roman numeral for the number 5?
2: B.
1: Spell the word captain.
2: Adrian!
1: Oh, man. All right. I know. We were feeling good, though. We were feeling good for a minute there. Okay, so, Reed, how did she do?
3: She got 6 out of 10 correct today.
1: Okay. Right.
3: Spell the word captain. It seems like you were starting to do that at the end as the timer went off. C-A-P-T-E.
2: You know what? Because I did not hear what she said the first time. I'm like, pass. We're going to come back to that.
3: Got you. All right, and then the other one was, how many degrees are in a circle? It's actually 360. Passed on that one. The Rolex watch company is from which European country? It's actually Switzerland. And then what's the name of the galaxy we live in? And that's the Milky Way. Yeah. So 6 out of 10 this time. That doesn't mean it's completely over. You still got another chance to get signed up and to play the game. Once again, all you got to do is download that 102.9 app and get locked in.
1: Yeah, but you know what? Hey, she knew where the Blizzard treat came from, though.
3: You feel me?
1: That Dairy Queen Blizzard treat's hella good.
2: I know. Big bag. Know that.
3: Me too. You know what? I don't even think I've ever been to a Dairy Queen. Where is there a Dairy Queen at?
1: I know that there's one.
2: Always out the way. There's one in Jacksonville. Yeah. And in Vallejo.
3: I got to pull up to the 707.
1: Yeah, I got
3: to
1: do it. Thank you so much, Adrian.
2: Oh, thank you. I'm so excited. This is such a pleasure. I can't believe y'all picked me.
1: Oh, dude.
2: You're going to hear me again. I'm coming back.
1: Okay, I was going to say, you better go and re-register so we can, you know, as Rudy would say, run it back. Okay?
2: Okay, we'll do.
1: All right, Adrian. Big hugs to you and the fams. Thanks so much.
2: All right, thank you. Bye.
1: Thank you. Bye-bye. That's your $1,000 minute to win it. And we do this every weekday morning at 6:34, 7:34, and at 8:34. It's Fresca and Rudy with Big Reed filling in on 102.9, the best throwbacks in R&B.

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1: 1, 2, 3 into the 4. 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

0: G's perspective, and before me they got a trick. 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

0: Tell you what happened in a minute, but first, the Super Bowl for kids who can spell words most adults can't even pronounce is back. It's the Scripps National Spelling Bee, and this year 247 young spellers are competing in Washington, D.C. The finals air tomorrow, and the winner walks away with $50,000 in cash and prizes.
1: That's dope. I'd fail this immediately.
0: I'm sorry. The scammers are now using AI to fake your kid's voice. Wow. And one Bay Area mom lost thousands before realizing her daughter, thankfully, was never kidnapped.
1: Man.
0: Deborah Del Mastro lost $5,400 after criminals impersonated her daughter, claiming that she'd been kidnapped by Mexican drug cartel. And experts say scammers can now clone a voice from just a few seconds of audio. So family code words might be, you know, something that we all need to do.
1: Man, we might need to, because I know as a parent, I would definitely send that money too. I get it.
0: I know, for real. All right. Okay. So this guy has gone viral and it's so sad. Why? But imagine, you know, you're playing in one of the biggest tennis tournaments in the world and your body just says, you basically have bubble guts right now in the middle of the match. And that's what happened to Arthur Ga on Sunday, or Ja, and he literally told the umpire, I can't move anymore. And he said this stuff too.
2: I'm gonna
3: for medical reason.
2: I'm sick. I have diarrhea.
0: I'm sick. I have diarrhea. I'm going to bleep on the court right now.
1: Yo, imagine training your whole life for the French Open just to get defeated by some bubble guts.
0: I know.
1: That's crazy.
0: But after he said that, he continued to play because they were like, we don't know if you're being for real. And he continued to play. He lost.
1: Yeah, but he did. If it's that loose, using all that strength to hit a ball, like, I'm surprised.
0: I know.
1: I am actually surprised this didn't end up all over the court.
0: But so many people have gone through this.
1: Yeah, for
0: like,
1: sure.
0: Some people are in traffic right now having to go.
1: Yo, I have definitely been there where I had to stretch my body out and squeeze
0: some
1: cheeks.
0: And you're like, go, get this car. Why am I in back of every slow car in the bay right now?
1: I've definitely had to pull over and stand at attention for a few minutes just to make sure I didn't let it go in my car. Because, yo, sometimes when you got to go, you got to go.
0: That's why you don't buy fabric seats.
1: Well, you know what? I have leather now, Fresca. At least I can just spray them off now.
0: Oh, jeez.
1: That wasn't me, by the way. That was Jay.
0: Oh, yeah, sure. Okay. Well, glad that he's feeling better and glad you're not having to go right now either.
1: Sometimes you got to let it go.
0: That's been your hit list. Meet us here for What's Trending in the Bay and Beyond in the next one, coming up at 6:55. All right, so Ashley thought that she was just bringing big energy to the concert, but Dana says Ashley's mess... Not that kind of mess.
1: Ooh, yeah.
0: But mess had the whole session side-eyeing them before the opening act even hit the stage. So, so now she needs our help apologizing for all the chaos. So we're going to try our best to help her out next on Off the Hook, coming up in 4 minutes. It's Fresca and Rudy Ortiz with Big Reed filling in on 102.9, the best throwbacks in R&B.
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0: Ashley says a concert date with her boyfriend Dennis turned into a complete disaster, and now he's barely speaking to her. Ashley, yeah, sorry that that's all going on. How can Reed and I help you this morning?
21: Okay, so first of all, Dennis, he's my boo, and I hate that he's mad at me like this. We went to a concert a few weeks ago. It was supposed to be this cute, like, date night out. We hadn't really gone out for a while, and I was really excited. I got all dressed up, and, you know, the whole night just got out of hand. Now, I'm not saying I was perfect. I'm not saying that at all. But I feel like Dennis got pulled into the middle of something and then just got, like, way bigger than it needed to be. And I feel so bad about it because Dennis is just such a good guy. And, like, this is not normal, you know?
0: Okay, so you feel, so let me just try to get this right. So you feel bad that Dennis got pulled into the situation or?
21: Yeah. Like, I feel totally bad. I didn't want him to get embarrassed. I don't want him to stress out. Security got involved. Like, I didn't even want security. Mm. Like, it was this whole crazy thing. Yeah, but I also don't think he understands how disrespected I felt that night.
0: Mm. Well, it sounds like there was definitely a lot going on that night. So Ashley says that she wants to apologize, but then there's clearly more to this than this is the concert, you know? So let's get into that next on Off the Hook. It's 102.9, the best throwbacks in R&B.
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1: Oh, man. The world is feeling really terrible for this guy, man.
2: Kind of.
1: A French tennis player at the French Open this weekend literally couldn't hold it together. And we're not talking about his game. Arthur Ja had a full-blown bathroom emergency mid-match and had to sprint off the court. So the question is, did he make it in time?

0: 101.9 Off the Hook.
1: Ashley wants to be let off the hook by her boyfriend Dennis after their concert date turned into a pretty big disaster. So Ashley, break it down for us so we know exactly what happened that night. What happened?
2: Okay. So Dennis and I went to a concert at SAP, and at first everything was great. We got there, we got some food, we got some drinks. I was super excited because we just really hadn't had a real date night in a while. And look, I'm not the person who just sits there quietly. I'm someone who's going to sing and dance and have fun and enjoy myself. Like, that's why you go to the concert.
1: It's for sure.
2: Yeah, so you can just be, like, a part of the whole thing.
1: Yeah, I got to enjoy.
2: Right? So, okay, so there was a couple that was sitting in front of us. And from the very beginning, they had attitude. They kept doing that thing where they would, like, turn around and just look at me. And then they would whisper and they would start making faces. And then finally, the woman, like, turned around and she's like, Can you bring it down a little? And I'm like, what? This is a concert. Like, it's not a library. Why? Why is she, like, this is the wrong place for you to say that, right?
3: Yeah.
2: So I get to feeling judged, and then the guy moves back or bumps me or something, and then my drink spills all over me. And here's the thing. I'm not saying he did it on purpose, but they were already giving me the attitude. So I was a little doubtful. I was suspicious, you know? They tried to apologize. I said something to them, and then the woman said something back. It got loud.
1: Oh no!
2: I reacted. I hate to say it, but I threw what was left in my cup towards her.
1: Oh!
2: And I know I shouldn't have done it. But I was wet. I felt disrespected. I just it was not right. And then I felt like Dennis was just standing there looking embarrassed instead of actually having my back. You know.
3: So you basically wanted Dennis to step in.
2: Yes. I mean, not to, like, get in a fight, just to kind of stand up and...
1: Like, say, you know, something.
2: Say something, yeah. But I feel terrible about the way he got pulled into it. Security was there, and he had to deal with security. And I never wanted him walking out embarrassed. I didn't want to have to drive home in the silence, like I ruined his life. But I just feel like he was acting like I woke up that day, and I choose chaos, like, you know, like, I chose it, and I didn't. I mean, I got loud, I reacted too fast, maybe, but that couple started it. I just want Dennis to understand why I felt disrespected, but he's now barely talking to me. I get, like, one more text, he's cold, he's distant. I want him to know that I'm sorry for how bad it got. I'm sorry that he got put into that position, and I'm really, really sorry that the night ended like that. I didn't, that's not what I meant.
1: Well, we're sorry it ended like that, too.
3: Yeah, for sure.
1: Yeah, that definitely sounds like there was a lot more going on there than just the concert.
3: Yeah,
1: so
3: for sure.
1: That Ashley does want to apologize for. And so we're going to try to get Dennis on the line here and see what he's got to say, because he's not talking to her. So hopefully we can get that to happen. We're going to call him next on Off the Hook. It's 102.9, the best throwbacks in R&B.

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1: Ashley says her boyfriend Dennis has barely spoken to her since their concert date went sideways. And she says a couple that was in front of them at the concert had a really bad attitude. Her drink got spilled. Mm. Words got exchanged. Security got involved. And Dennis ended up embarrassed and angry.
2: Yeah.
1: But Ashley says that she never wanted Dennis dragged into that bad situation. So
2: spicy.
1: Yeah. Let's call Dennis.
3: Hello.
1: Hi. Can we speak to Dennis?
3: Speaking.
1: Hey, Dennis. This is Fresca and Reed. And we're calling you from 102.9. You're on the radio with us this morning.
3: Okay.
1: All right. Well, you know, we're giving you a call. You do sound a little confused, but I'm going to just give you a little bit more. We spoke with Ashley, and she wanted to apologize for what happened at the concert. I guess there was a lot of drama with the couple in front of you guys, and you kind of got dragged into it. Can you tell us a little bit more from, you know, your perspective?
3: Yeah, sounds exactly like Ashley. She's sorry I got pulled into drama, but she can't say that she's the one that pulled me into it.
1: Yeah, basically.
2: Yeah, that's what
1: I mean, maybe we didn't get the full story of it. Like,
3: No, not even close. First of all, the couple in front of us asked her to take it down because she was being so extra. And from that moment on, in Ashley's mind, there are enemies, okay? And then she spilled her own drink because she was doing so much, blamed the guy in front of us, threw what was left in her cup at the woman. The woman's husband stood up and said, "Are you serious?" And then Ashley grabbed his drink and threw it, right out of his hand and launched it.
2: Wow. Things,
3: when people started yelling, security came running. Ashley turns to me and says, "Dennis, do something." And says, "Well, what do you want me to do? You just weaponized a man's drink."
1: Oh my God.
2: It's crazy.
1: That sounds like it was a lot. And yeah. you deserve an apology. And this is why Ashley brought you on. I mean, that's a lot. And she brought you onto a portion of our show where we help people work out an issue. And obviously, there is a big one at hand here that she wants to apologize for. Can we bring her on to talk to you for just a few minutes this morning? Try to clear this up?
3: Sure, but she needs to tell the truth.
1: Okay. Ashley, we know you heard all of that. So it's time for you to tell the truth and apologize.
4: Dennis, I am so, so sorry. Like, I didn't mean for you to get embarrassed or have to deal with security. I am so
3: Ashley,
4: sorry.
3: You keep apologizing for the situation, but not for causing it.
4: Mm. But I didn't start anything on purpose. I was judged and disrespected. And yes, I'm sorry. I reacted badly. But, like, I feel really bad about, like, dragging.
3: The show hadn't even started yet. You were already causing a scene before the show. Like, we were just in the seats waiting.
4: You sound like a horrible person. I was panicked and cornered, and they just kept, people were yelling at me.
3: Security came over, and you got in the guard's face, and you spit in the guard's face.
2: Damn.
3: What are you doing?
4: Like, sorry. I was cornered, but like, what was I supposed to do? You just stood there.
1: Well, you probably, you know, Ashley, I'm going to interrupt you right there. You probably should not have acted out.
2: Yeah.
1: Maybe, right? And maybe that's why that would have prevented Dennis getting involved in all of this stuff if maybe, right? Like, just a little more.
2: You weren't getting jumped.
1: Yeah. Man.
3: When she gets called out, she turns everyone into the enemy. Okay. It's ridiculous.
1: Well, she is taking accountability, though, for what happened that night. And she already knows that it went out of hand. It got out of hand. And she wanted to apologize for that.
3: I'm just tired of being dragged into public meltdowns. You know what I mean?
1: Understood. But she wants to apologize for what happened that night. Are you willing to let her off the hook?
3: Absolutely not. Mm. Ashley is not off the hook. This wasn't just a bad concert. This was a preview of life with you, Ash.
2: Damn.
3: Every restaurant, every movie, every party, I'm going to be wondering if one dirty look is about to turn into a crime scene. You embarrass me, you blame everybody else, and tried to make me your personal security guard, okay? So no, I'm not letting you off the hook. I'm letting myself off the hook. Next time you go to a concert, don't bring me acting as your boyfriend. Just bring bail money, okay?
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15: Let's go.
14: How's it going?
16: I'm doing good. How are you guys?
14: We're doing chilling. Yeah, we know that when we gave her a call earlier, she was like in the bathroom. She was like, hold on, we gotta just move out of here.
15: Definitely don't want to do this in the bathroom.
14: Right. Are you in a better place now?
16: I am, yes.
14: Okay, good. Did you wash your hands?
16: I didn't even use the bathroom. I was just entering it.
14: Okay. I just want to make sure. Jesus, that's good. Nakia, what are you going to do with this $1,000? I'm just playing. What are you going to do with this $1,000 if you win today?
16: I have to win it first, and then I'll tell you after I win.
14: Oh, okay.
15: You don't want to jinx it.
14: You kind of like to be prepared first.
16: Yeah. Pretty much.
14: Okay. Play first, figure it out later.
16: That's right.
14: Okay. We like that. All right. Well, then, you know what? We're gonna get to the game right after this. So hold the line real quick. The $1,000 minute to win it is coming up with us, Fresca and Rudy, with Big Reed filling in for him. And, of course, Nakia of Redwood City on 102.9, the best throwbacks in R&B.

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1: All right, let's welcome back Nakia of Redwood City to the line. And she said, I don't want to make any, like, early plans for the money because I want to win it first.
2: She didn't want to jinx it. I respect that.
1: Okay. I like it.
2: I respect it.
1: Are you good? Are you ready to play?
3: Yes, I'm ready.
1: Okay. Because she was like, I'm nervous. You're going to do fine.
2: Yes.
1: Okay, Nakia, here are your rules. You got to answer 10 questions correctly in 60 seconds. First and last names are required. First spoken answer counts. And you can always pass and return to a question. So, Nakia of Redwood City, are you ready?
3: Yes.
0: 3, 2, 1.
4: Let's go!
1: What's the square root of 81?
3: 9.
1: In an email address, what does CC stand for?
3: Carbon copy.
1: In The Lion King, what is the name of the baboon shaman?
3: Rafiki.
1: What is a collective group of lions called?
3: A pride.
1: Which artist is known as the Queen of Soul?
3: Aretha Franklin.
1: In basketball, how many personal fouls lead to a player fouling out in the NBA?
3: 6.
1: What does the G stand for in 5G cellular technology?
3: Pass.
1: Who was the first human to walk on the moon?
3: Neil Armstrong.
1: If you have 5 dimes, 3 nickels, and 2 pennies, how much money do you have in total?
3: Can you repeat that?
1: If you have 5 dimes, 3 nickels, and 2 pennies, how much do you have in total?
3: 67 cents.
1: What breakfast cereal's mascot is Toucan Sam? What does the G stand for in 5G cellular technology? Oh, I know.
2: My goodness.
1: You were that close.
2: Yo, you were cooking. Come on. For you saying that you were nervous at first, you were doing your thing.
1: Okay, like just for funsies.
2: Yeah, for funsies.
1: What do you think the G stands for in 5G cellular technology?
3: I'm going to say global.
1: Okay.
2: That was the only one that you didn't get right, and it would have been generation, the answer we were looking for. That was the only one, Nakia. The only one. You were doing your thing, though. Come on.
1: Look, yes, you were.
2: This early in the morning, you were cooking.
1: I know.
3: Man.
1: We were all over here, like, our hands, our palms sweating.
3: That money won. I might have gotten it.
1: Yes, yeah, I think so.
2: That one threw me off, too. I was hoping you were trying to count myself.
1: I know. Oh, man. Nakia, you did so well. But you know what? Play again with us.
2: Yeah, you can definitely play again. Just make sure you
3: definitely will.
2: Yeah, just download that 102.9 app and get signed up, right?
3: Will do. Thank you, guys.
1: All right. Thank you, Nakia. Have a good one.
3: Have a good day. Okay.
1: Thank you. Bye-bye. That's your $1,000 minute to win it, and we do this every weekday morning at 6:34, 7:34, and at 8:34. 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
5: 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For more information, go on our website at aimwellnessproject.org. We've got plenty of resources, and there's a special test you can take called the AIR-Q test that gives you a sense of how asthma's impacting you. Always remember, though, health is your biggest asset. So protect.
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1: I love this so much. Zendaya and Tom Holland adopted a dog from the Oakland Animal Shelter. Is that your dog?
2: That's my dog voice, yeah, my dog impression.
1: Oh my gosh, so I believe it was a pocket bully.
2: That's awesome.
1: Which I love, because bully breeds are the ones that often stay in the shelters the longest time. And the most euthanized are pit bulls and chihuahuas.
2: Wow.
1: Because they're always, yeah, people are like, I don't want a yappy dog and I don't want a dog. They're scared of pit bulls. And it's like, they're all those breeds are wonderful. Yeah. It's the owners that make them really bad.
2: Yeah, if I was a dog, I would love to be Zendaya and Tom Holland's dog, because I feel like I'd get all the treats. Okay, my dad would be Spider-Man. Okay,
1: yeah,
2: and my mom would be the biggest actress in the world.
1: Look at this!
2: Come on, man, that's a perfect situation.
1: Yeah, so I guess they have like three dogs now. So that's awesome. That. So you know, all those animals are looking for their forever home. So definitely go. Not just the Oakland Animal Shelter, but all the shelters.
2: Stop, baby, don't shop.
1: Yes, thank you. All right, it's Fresca and Rudy Ortiz with Big Reed filling in. We give you commercial-free hours twice every weekday morning.
2: Yeah.

0: Arthur Gia was in the middle of his French Open debut when nature called very loudly, and he had to abandon the match.
1: Duty booty.
0: And the best part, what he warned the umpire might happen if he didn't get to the bathroom fast enough. So you got to hear the story. That and more in the hit list coming up in 3 minutes. Ladies,

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1: Oh, man. The world is feeling really terrible for this guy, man.
2: Kind of.
1: A French tennis player at the French Open this weekend literally couldn't hold it together. And we're not talking about his game. Arthur Ja had a full-blown bathroom emergency mid-match and had to sprint off the court. So the question is, did he make it in time? We're going to tell you what happened in a minute. But first, the Super Bowl for kids who can spell words most adults can't even pronounce is back. It's the Scripps National Spelling Bee. And this year, 247 young spellers are competing in Washington, D.C. The finals air tomorrow, and the winner walks away with $50,000 in cash and prizes.
3: That's dope. I'd fail this immediately.
1: And the scammers are now using AI to fake your kid's voice. Wow. And one Bay Area mom lost thousands before realizing her daughter, thankfully, was never kidnapped.

0: Deborah Del Mastro lost $5,400 after criminals impersonated her daughter, claiming that she'd been kidnapped by a Mexican drug cartel. And experts say scammers can now clone a voice from just a few seconds of audio. So family code words might be, you know, something that we all need to do.
1: Man, we might need to, because I know as a parent, I would definitely send that money too. I get it.
0: I know, for real. All right. Okay. So this guy's gone viral and it's so sad. Why? But imagine, you know, you're playing in one of the biggest tennis tournaments in the world and your body just says, you basically have bubble guts right now in the middle of the match. Yes. And that's what happened to Arthur Ga on Sunday, or Ja, and he literally told the umpire, I can't move anymore. And he said this stuff too.
2: Hey, I'm going to
3: for a medical reason?
2: I'm sick. I have diarrhea.
0: I have diarrhea. I'm going to bleep on the court right now.
1: Yo, imagine training your whole life for the French Open just to get defeated by some bubble guts.
0: I know.
1: That's crazy.
0: But after he said that, he continued to play because they were like, we don't know if you're being for real. And he continued to play. He lost.
1: Yeah, he did. If it's that loose, using all that strength to hit a ball, like, I'm surprised.
0: I know.
1: I'm surprised. Oh, I am actually surprised this didn't end up all over the court.
0: But so many people have gone through this.
1: Yeah, for
0: like,
1: sure.
0: Some people are in traffic right now having to go.
1: Yo, I have definitely been there where I had to stretch my body out and squeeze them cheeks.
0: And you're like, go, get this car. Why am I in back of every slow car in the bay right now?
1: I've definitely had to pull over and stand at attention for a few minutes just to make sure I didn't let it go in my car. Because, yo, sometimes when you gotta go, you gotta go.
0: That's why you don't buy fabric. Seats.
1: Well, you know what? I have leather now, Fresca. At least I can just spray them off now.
0: Oh, jeez.
1: That wasn't me, by the way. That was Jay.
0: Oh, yeah, sure. Okay. Well, glad that he's feeling better and glad you're not having to go right now either.
1: Sometimes you gotta let it go.
0: That's been your hit list. Meet us here for What's Trending in the Bay and Beyond in the next one. Coming up tomorrow morning at 5:55. All right, so Ashley thought that she was just bringing big energy to the concert, but Dennis says Ashley's mess, not that kind of mess, but mess had the whole session side-eyeing them before the opening act even hit the stage. So, so now she needs our help apologizing for all the chaos. So we're going to try our best to help her out next on Off the Hook, coming up in 4 minutes. It's Fresca and Rudy Ortiz with Big Reed filling in on 102.9, the best throwbacks in R&B.
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5: 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Quick question. How well do you really know San Francisco? Because we just learned something that blew our minds.
0: The Presidio is not just a beautiful park. It's one of the most historic national park sites in the entire country. 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
11: Ashley says a concert date with her boyfriend Dennis turned into a complete disaster, and now he's barely speaking to her. Ashley, yeah, sorry that that's all going on. How can Reed and I help you this morning?
12: Okay, so first of all, Dennis, he's my boo, and I hate that he's mad at me like this. We went to a concert a few weeks ago. It was supposed to be this cute, like, date night out. We hadn't really gone out for a while, and I was really excited. I got all dressed up, and, you know, the whole night just got out of hand. Now, I'm not saying I was perfect. I'm not saying that at all, but I feel like Dennis got pulled into the middle of something and then just got, like, way bigger than it needed to be, and I feel so bad about it because Dennis is just such a good guy, and like this is not normal, you know.
11: Okay, so you feel so let me just try to get this right. So you feel bad that Dennis got pulled into the situation, or?
12: Yeah, like I feel totally bad. I didn't want him to get embarrassed. I don't want him to stress out. Security got involved. Like I didn't even want security. Mm. Like it this whole crazy thing. Yeah, and but I also don't think he understands how disrespected I felt that night.
11: Mm. Well, it sounds like there was definitely a lot going on that night. So Ashley says that she wants to apologize, but then there's clearly more to this than this is the concert, you know? So let's get into that next on Off the Hook. It's 102.9, the best throwbacks in R&B.

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2: Ashley wants to be let off the hook by her boyfriend Dennis after their concert date turned into a pretty big disaster. So Ashley, break it down for us so we know exactly what happened that night. What happened?
3: Okay. So Dennis and I went to a concert at SAP, and at first everything was great. We got there, we got some food, we got some drinks. I was super excited because we just really hadn't had a real date night in a while. And look, I'm not the person who just sits there quietly. I'm someone who's going to sing and dance and have fun and enjoy myself. Like, that's why you go to the concert.
2: Yeah,
3: so you can just be, like, a part of the whole thing.
2: Yeah, I got to enjoy.
3: Right? So, okay, so there was a couple that was sitting in front of us. And from the very beginning, they had attitude. They kept doing that thing where they would, like, turn around and just look at me. And then they would whisper and they would start making faces. And then finally the woman like turned around and she's like, can you bring it down a little? And I'm like, what? This is a concert. Like, it's not a library. Why is she like, this is the wrong place for you to say that. Right.
4: Yeah.
3: So I get to feeling judged, and then the guy moves back or bumps me or something. And then my drink spills all over me. And here's the thing. I'm not saying he did it on purpose, but they were already giving me the attitude. So I was a little doubtful. I was suspicious, you know. They tried to apologize. I said something to them. And then the woman said something back. It got loud.
2: Oh, no.
3: I reacted. I hate to say it, but I threw what was left in my cup towards her.
2: Oh.
3: And I know I shouldn't have done it, but I was wet. I felt disrespected. It was not right. And then I felt like Dennis was just standing there looking embarrassed instead of actually having my back, you know?
4: So you basically wanted Dennis to step in?
3: Yes. I mean, not to, like, get in a fight, just to kind of stand up and...
2: Like, say something.
3: Say something, yeah. But I feel terrible about the way he got pulled into it. Security was there, and he had to deal with security. And I never wanted him walking out embarrassed. I didn't want to have to drive home in the silence, like I ruined his life. But I just feel like he was acting like I woke up that day and I choose chaos. Like, I chose it. And I didn't. I mean, I got loud. I reacted too fast, maybe. But that couple started it. I just want Dennis to understand why I felt disrespected. But he's now barely talking to me. I get, like, one more text. He's cold. He's distant. I want him to know that I'm sorry for how bad it got. I'm sorry that he got put into that position. And I'm really, really sorry that the night ended like that. I didn't. That's not what I intended.
2: Well, we're sorry it ended like that, too.
4: Yeah, for sure.
2: Yeah, that definitely sounds like there was a lot more going on there than just the concert.
4: Yeah,
2: so
4: for sure.
2: That Ashley does want to apologize for. So we're going to try to get Dennis on the line here and see what he's got to say, because he's not talking to her. So hopefully we can get that to happen. We're going to call him next on Off the Hook. It's 102.9, the best throwbacks in R&B.
5: 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Can't touch this. Can't touch this.

0: 9 off the hook.
1: Ashley says her boyfriend Dennis has barely spoken to her since their concert date went sideways. And she says a couple that was in front of them at the concert had a really bad attitude. Her drink got spilled. Mm. Words got exchanged. Security got involved. And Dennis ended up embarrassed and angry.
2: Yeah.
1: But Ashley says that she never wanted Dennis dragged into that bad situation. So
2: spicy.
1: Yeah. Let's call Dennis.
3: Hello.
1: Hi. Can we speak to Dennis?
3: Speaking.
1: Hey, Dennis. This is Fresca and Reed. And we're calling you from 102.9. You're on the radio with us this morning.
3: Oh, okay.
1: Mm-hmm. Oh, okay. All right. Well, you know, we're giving you a call. You do sound a little confused, but I'm going to just give you a little bit more. We spoke with Ashley, and she wanted to apologize for what happened at the concert. I guess there was a lot of drama with the couple in front of you guys, and you kind of got dragged into it. Can you tell us a little bit more from, you know, your perspective?
3: Yeah, sounds exactly like Ashley. She's sorry I got pulled into drama, but she can't say that she's the one that pulled me into it.
1: Yeah, basically.
2: Yeah, that's what
1: I mean, maybe we didn't get the full story of it. Like,
3: No, not even close. First of all, the couple in front of us asked her to take it down because she was being so extra. And from that moment on, in Ashley's mind, there are enemies, okay? And then she spilled her own drink because she was doing so much, blamed the guy in front of us, threw what was left in her cup at the woman. The woman's husband stood up and said, "Are you serious?" And then Ashley grabbed his drink and threw it, right out of his hand and launched it.
2: Wow.
3: Things, when people started yelling, security came running. Ashley turns to me and says, "Dennis, do something." And says, "Well, what do you want me to do? You just weaponized a man's drink."
1: Oh my God.
2: It's crazy.
1: That sounds like it was a lot. And yeah. you deserve an apology. And this is why Ashley brought you on. I mean, that's a lot. And she brought you onto a portion of our show where we help people work out an issue. And obviously, there is a big one at hand here that she wants to apologize for. Can we bring her on to talk to you for just a few minutes this morning? Try to clear this up?
3: Sure, but she needs to tell the truth.
1: Okay. Ashley, we know you heard all of that. So it's time for you to tell the truth and apologize.
4: Dennis, I am so, so sorry. Like, I didn't mean for you to get embarrassed or have to deal with security. I'm so
3: Ashley,
4: sorry.
3: You keep apologizing for the situation, but not for causing it.
4: But I didn't start anything on purpose. I was judged and disrespected. And yes, I'm sorry. I reacted badly. But, like, I feel really bad about, like, dragging.
3: The show hadn't even started yet. You were already causing a scene before the show. Like, we were just in the seats waiting.
4: You sound like a horrible person. I was panicked and cornered, and they just kept, people were yelling at me.
3: Security came over, and you got in the guard's face, and you spit in the guard's face.
2: Damn.
3: What are you doing?
4: Like, sorry. I was cornered, but like, what was I supposed to do? You just stood there.
1: Well, you probably, you know, Ashley, I'm going to interrupt you right there. You probably should not have acted out.
2: Yeah.
1: Maybe, right? And maybe that's why that would have prevented Dennis getting involved in all of this stuff if maybe, right? Like, just
2: relax.
1: More.
2: You weren't getting jumped.
1: Yeah. Man.
3: When she gets called out, she turns everyone into the enemy. Okay. It's ridiculous.
1: Well, she is taking accountability, though, for what happened that night. And she already knows that it went out of hand. It got out of hand. And she wanted to apologize for that.
3: I'm just tired of being dragged into public meltdowns. You know what I mean?
1: Understood. But she wants to apologize for what happened that night. Are you willing to let her off the hook?
3: Absolutely not. Mm. Ashley is not off the hook. This wasn't just a bad concert. This was a preview of life with you, Ash. Every restaurant, every movie, every party, I'm going to be wondering if one dirty look is about to turn into a crime scene. You embarrass me, you blame everybody else, and tried to make me your personal security guard, okay? So no, I'm not letting you off the hook. I'm letting myself off the hook. Next time you go to a concert, don't bring me acting as your boyfriend. Just bring Dale money, okay?
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1: All right, let's welcome Nakia of Redwood City to the line. And she's ready to win $1,000.
2: Let's go.
1: How's it going?
15: I'm doing good. How are you guys?
1: We're doing chilling. Yeah, we know that when we gave her a call earlier, she was like in the bathroom. She was like, hold on, we gotta just move out of here.
2: Definitely don't want to do this in the bathroom.
1: Right. Are you in a better place now?
15: I am, yes.
1: Okay, good. Did you wash your hands?
15: I didn't even use the bathroom. I was just entering it.
1: Okay. I just want to make sure. Jesus, Nakia, what are you going to do with this $1,000? I'm just playing. What are you going to do with this $1,000 if you win today?
15: I have to win it first, and then I'll tell you after I win.
1: Okay.
2: She don't want to jinx it.
1: You kind of like to be prepared first.
15: Yeah. Pretty much.
1: Okay, play first, figure it out later.
15: That's right.
1: Okay. We like that. All right. Well, then, you know what? We're gonna get to the game right after this. So hold the line real quick. The $1,000 minute to win it is coming up with us, Fresca and Rudy, with Big Reed filling in for him. And, of course, Nakia of Redwood City on 102.9, the best throwbacks in R&B.

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1: All right, let's welcome back Nakia of Redwood City to the line. And she said, I don't want to make any, like, early plans for the money because I want to win it first.
2: She didn't want to jinx it. I respect that.
1: Okay. I like it.
2: I respect it.
1: Are you good? Are you ready to play?
3: Yes, I'm ready.
1: Okay. Because she was like, I'm nervous. You're going to do fine.
2: Yes.
1: Okay, Nakia, here are your rules. You got to answer 10 questions correctly in 60 seconds. First and last names are required. First spoken answer counts. And you can always pass and return to a question. So, Nakia of Redwood City, are you ready?
3: Yes.
0: 3, 2, 1.
4: Let's go!
1: What's the square root of 81?
3: 9.
1: In an email address, what does CC stand for?
3: Carbon copy.
1: In The Lion King, what is the name of the baboon shaman?
3: Rafiki.
1: What is a collective group of lions called?
3: A pride.
1: Which artist is known as the Queen of Soul?
3: Aretha Franklin.
1: In basketball, how many personal fouls lead to a player fouling out in the NBA?
3: 6.
1: What does the G stand for in 5G cellular technology?
3: Pass.
1: Who was the first human to walk on the moon?
3: Neil Armstrong.
1: If you have 5 dimes, 3 nickels, and 2 pennies, how much money do you have in total?
3: Can you repeat that?
1: If you have 5 dimes, 3 nickels, and 2 pennies, how much do you have in total?
3: 67 cents.
1: What breakfast cereal's mascot is Toucan Sam? What does the G stand for in 5G cellular technology? I know.
2: My goodness.
1: You were that close.
2: Yo, you were cooking. Come on. For you saying that you were nervous at first, you were doing your thing.
1: Okay, like just for funsies.
2: Yeah, for funsies.
1: What do you think the G stands for in 5G cellular technology?
3: I'm going to say global.
1: Okay.
2: That was the only one that you didn't get right, and there would have been generation the answer we were looking for. Was the only one, Nakia. The only one. You were doing your thing, though. Come on.
1: Look, yes, you were.
2: This early in the morning, you were cooking.
1: I know.
3: Man.
1: Oh, we were all over here, like, our hands, our palms sweating.
3: That money one. I might have gotten it.
1: Yes, yeah, I think so.
2: That one threw me off, too. I was over here trying to count myself.
1: I know. Oh, man. Nakia, you did so well. But you know what? Play again with us.
2: Yeah, you can definitely play again. Just make sure you
3: definitely will.
2: Yeah, just download that 102.9 app and get signed up, right?
3: Will do. Thank you, guys.
1: All right. Thank you, Nakia. Have a good one.
3: Have a good day. Okay.
1: Thank you. Bye-bye. That's your $1,000 minute to win it, and we do this every weekday morning at 6:34, 7:34, and at 8:34. All right, you know that we promised you...

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1: Yeah, sometimes the best way to handle Bay Area stress is turning up the music as loud as possible.
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1: Yeah, man. School drop-offs, daycare runs, yep. Grabbing breakfast, and trying not to lose your patience in Bay Area traffic before the day even starts.
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1: We're throwing it back to 2003 with Snoop Dogg and Pharrell and Uncle Charlie Wilson on Beautiful.
2: I love this song. This song is fire.
1: It is so good. You know, back in 2003, everybody was wearing oversized white tees. Remember that era?
2: Guilty.
1: Oh my gosh. Like down to the kneecaps. I was like, what are you guys doing? Anyways, ringtone commercials were somehow louder than the actual TV show.
2: Facts.
1: And if you had big rims on your car, then you thought life was really good.
2: Unless you had those spinners from Walmart, then it wasn't that good.
1: Those were actually kind of cool, though.
2: Okay,
1: those were actually kind of cool.
2: Okay.
1: All right, but this is one of those windows down, warm weather kind of gas station stop for snacks before cruising around the bay for absolutely no reason.
2: Yeah.
1: Obviously, gas was cheaper.
2: Way cheaper.
1: But shout out to Nicole in Fairfield. So she's the one that wants to hear this. She said this song reminds her of being in high school, getting ready with her friends before house parties while somebody burned a CD with this track on it.
2: Oh, burn CDs, man. I had a lot of those.
1: Oh, you were a Napster dude?
2: Oh, no, I was more of a LimeWire guy.
1: Okay.
2: Getting viruses on my computer. You know what time it is.
1: All right, we're throwing it back to 2003 with Snoop Dogg. Beautiful is today's throwback song of the day on 102.9, the best throwbacks in R&B.

boogie, don't make the dog lose it. We just blow and keep the flow moving in a 6-4, me and baby boo cruising. 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
1: All right, let's welcome Nakia of Redwood City to the line, and she's ready to win $1,000.
2: Let's go.
1: How's it going?
3: I'm doing good. How are you guys?
1: We're doing chilling, well. Chilling. Yeah, we know that when we gave her a call earlier, she was like in the bathroom. She was like, hold on, we gotta just move out of here.
2: Definitely don't want to do this in the bathroom.
1: Right. Are you in a better place now?
3: I am, yes.
1: Okay, good. Did you wash your hands?
3: I didn't even use the bathroom. I was just entering it.
1: Okay. I just want to make sure. Jesus, Nakia, what are you going to do with this $1,000? I'm just playing. What are you going to do with this $1,000 if you win today?
3: I have to win it first, and then I'll tell you after I win.
1: Okay.
2: She don't know yet.
1: I think you kind of like to be prepared first.
3: Yeah. Pretty much.
1: Okay. Play first, figure it out later.
3: That's right.
1: Okay. We like that. All right. Well, then, you know what? We're gonna get to the game right after this. So hold the line real quick. The $1,000 minute to win it is coming up with us, Fresca and Rudy, with Big Reed filling in for him. And, of course, Nakia of Redwood City on 102.9, the best throwbacks in

0: Fresca and Rudy Ortiz, playing the best throwbacks in R&B. 102.9, $1,000 minute to win it.
1: All right, let's welcome back Nakia of Redwood City to the line. And she said, I don't want to make any like early plans for the money because I want to win it first.
2: She didn't want to jinx it. I respect that.
1: Okay, I like it.
2: I respect it.
1: Are you good? Are you ready to play?
3: Yes, I'm ready.
1: Okay, because she was like, I'm nervous. You're going to do fine.
2: Yes.
1: Okay, Nakia, here are your rules. You got to answer 10 questions correctly in 60 seconds. First and last names are required. First spoken answer counts. And you can always pass and return to a question. So, Nakia of Redwood City, are you ready?
3: Yes.
0: 3, 2, 1.
4: Let's go!
1: What's the square root of 81?
3: 9.
1: In an email address, what does CC stand for?
3: Carbon copy.
1: In The Lion King, what is the name of the baboon shaman?
3: Rafiki.
1: What is a collective group of lions called?
3: A pride.
1: Which artist is known as the Queen of Soul?
3: Aretha Franklin.
1: In basketball, how many personal fouls lead to a player fouling out in the NBA?
3: 6.
1: What does the G stand for in 5G cellular technology?
3: Pass.
1: Who was the first human to walk on the moon?
3: Neil Armstrong.
1: If you have 5 dimes, 3 nickels, and 2 pennies, how much money do you have in total?
3: Can you repeat that?
1: If you have 5 dimes, 3 nickels, and 2 pennies, how much do you have in total?
3: 67 cents.
1: What breakfast cereal's mascot is Toucan Sam? What does the G stand for in 5G cellular technology? I know.
2: My goodness.
1: You were that close.
2: Yo, you were cooking. Come on. For you saying that you were nervous at first, you were doing your thing.
1: Okay, like just for funsies.
2: Yeah, for funsies.
1: What do you think the G stands for in 5G cellular technology?
3: I'm going to say global.
1: Okay.
2: That was the only one that you didn't get right, and it would have been generation, the answer we were looking for. That was the only one, Nakia. The only one. You were doing your thing, though. Come on.
1: Look, yes, you were.
2: This early in the morning, you were cooking.
1: I know.
3: Man.
1: Oh, we were all over here, like, our hands, our palms sweating.
3: That money one. I might have gotten it.
1: Yes, yeah, I think so.
2: That one threw me off, too. I was over here trying to count myself.
1: I know. Oh, man. Nakia, you did so well. But you know what? Play again with us.
2: Yeah, you can definitely play again. Just make sure you
3: definitely will.
2: Yeah, just download that 102.9 app and get signed up, right?
3: Will do. Thank you, guys.
1: All right. Thank you, Nakia. Have a good one.
3: Have a good day. Okay.
1: Thank you. Bye-bye. 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
1: Fire.
0: That was good. 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It is Fresca with Big Reed, who's filling in for Rudy Ortiz.
1: A special song for everybody in that Bay Area traffic today. This is going to be your anthem, so we need you to sing this as loud as possible.
0: Yeah, roll down the windows.

0: 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I've been practicing my Michael Jackson voice.
1: Really? Can I hear it?
0: It is Michael.
1: Oh, okay.
0: Pretty good, right?
1: Yeah, you won't be in the next biopic, but it's all good. I appreciate the effort, Fresco.
0: Better than yours. 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

0: It's 102.9, the best throwbacks in R&B. Closing out a commercial-free hour right there. Mm-hmm. It is Fresca and Big Greedy's filling in for Rudy Ortiz. And you know what? Let's say happy birthday to the Golden Gate Bridge.
1: Oh, Granny.
0: It is 89 years old today.
1: OG. OG style, man.
0: It first opened in 1937 with 200,000 people that walked through it. And now there's like 88,700 cars that go through it every day.
1: That's crazy.
0: According to Wikipedia, anyways.
1: They're making way too much money on toll. You know what I mean? I'm so tired of toll. Like, who gets this money? Talking about they refurbishing and making things look better. I don't see nothing better about this, Fresca.
0: Hey, they put the safety nets there.
1: Oh, you know what?
0: I don't know. I think that's the part. Maybe that, hopefully that's where it went.
1: That's a very tough subject, obviously, and a very political based conversation. That
0: really?
1: If you really want to spark the debate on
0: I didn't know that.
1: We could fire that up today. I actually talked to Kevin Williams. He's a guy who survived off the Golden Gate Bridge.
0: Yeah.
1: And he got the whole story about that. There's a lot more to it, but I'm happy that it's there because it's definitely reduced
0: a
1: situation like that. Over 80%.
0: Wow.
1: Yeah,
0: that's awesome. That's awesome. I also want to mention that the Golden Gate Bridge sagged 7 feet when there were about 800,000 people on there when it turned 50 years old.
1: Oh,
0: so there's a lot of history on that bridge, man.
1: That's scary.
0: So happy birthday, Golden Gate Bridge. Thank you for getting us across from San Francisco to Marin County every day.
1: Yeah, we appreciate you.
0: All right, y'all. Billy Vidal is coming up at 10 a.m.
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0: 102.9, the best throwbacks in R&B. What's up? It's Billy Vidal. Looks like people are still buzzing about Bottle Rock that happened this past weekend. 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

0: 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It's Billy Vidal. 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

0: 102.9, the best throwbacks in R&B. It's Billy Vidal. 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I like Off the Grid at Fort Mason. The food is great. It's not too expensive. Plus, you just get to hang out. 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

0: 102.9, the best throwbacks in R&B. What's up? 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

0: 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I think I'm going to buy one of those big inflatable screens before they sell out, because those outdoor movie nights are popping up all around the Bay again, in parks, rooftops, and at the waterfronts. I think a movie night in the backyard with the family is kind of chill. More throwbacks in R&B on the way, and I got Rihanna in about 3.5 minutes.
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0: 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What's up? It's Billy Vidal. 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

0: What's up, baby? 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You a little short on some ends? 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I got five on that. I got you.
1: 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Kick off that Thursday workday with Fresca and Rudy and 2 hours of commercial-free music. 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

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Got Missy for you. It's 102.9, the best throwbacks in R&B. 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
1: We're not against rap. We're not against rappers. But we are against those thugs.

Plan B. What's up to Katie in Pleasanton? Thanks for having us on this Wednesday afternoon. We're kind of dragging for even holiday and everything like that. It's all right. We're going to get through it. The week will be here before you know it. Just hang in there. Every time I hear this song, I start thinking about the 80s and certain things you really don't see that often. Keytars. How cool would it be to play the keytar, right? Jets, crush on you. It's 102.9.

0: 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Also for my girl Vivian in Vallejo, got your Aaliyah. 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

in R&B. Got to say what's up to Raquel in San Jose out there delivering for Amazon. Thanks for having us on this Wednesday. Hump day, need a little something to keep you moving. I got you all taken care of. My boo, get ready to sing. Turn it up. Here we go. It's

0: It is 102.9, the best throwbacks in R&B. I'm Dennis Martinez, in for Big Reed. Getting ready to start this Thursday afternoon, right? Got my man DJ Scotty Fox about ready to jump in the mix. Just about 5 minutes away, got some biggie next.
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102.9 PBS Throwbacks in R&B. What's up to Cynthia and San Mateo? Just wrapping up her Wednesday, about ready to head home. Thanks for having us on. Also, I want to say what's up to Gwen and Martinez out there door dashing. Gap band for you. 102.9.

0: 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Just about 5 minutes away, getting ready to take you home on this Wednesday afternoon. DJ Scotty Fox jumping in the mix. 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